0: Journey kicking off Steve Gorman Rocks with the song Separate Ways. Famously, the video where they all play air instruments. The 80s were a very, very bizarre time for most of us. April, thankfully, you don't remember watching Journey play air instruments in a parking lot in 1984, but for some of us, it's still scarring.
1: It sounds like the quintessential 80s music video, like air guitar. I'm actually really good at air guitar, by the way.
0: The air guitar was fine. And by the way, the air drums were fine. It was the air keyboards that really put it over.

0: The edge for me. This next band didn't quite make the same transition into videos. They made them, but they really didn't care. But you don't have to care when your band is Rush. Here is Subdivisions.
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0: Black Sabbath with Paranoid, the title track to their second album, 1970. That album was released. I think of the song Paranoid, and I think of two other songs, Dancing in the Dark by Bruce Springsteen and Sweet Emotion by Aerosmith. That's a weird set of songs, isn't it? Paranoid, Dancing in the Dark, Sweet Emotion. What do they have in common? Well, they don't sound anything alike, but this is what they share. A desperation, a last-minute attempt to pull something out of a hat, to pull a magic rabbit right out of the producer's hat. All three songs were suggested at the last minute of a session. The producer said, guys, we're running out of time. It's the last day. Any ideas you want to try to throw against the wall and see if something can stick, let's go. Paranoid, from all accounts, written and recorded in less than 30 minutes. Dancing in the Dark, Springsteen had recorded over 70 songs. His manager and producer said, there's not a hit. We need a lead single. And Springsteen, in a fit of frustration, immediately knocked out Dancing in the Dark. Same thing with Sweet Emotion. Jack Douglas says to the band, last call for riffs or ideas. Tom Hamilton started playing that bass line. The band jumped on it. Boom, voila. 2 hours later, classic. Nothing like great music coming out of highly pressurized last-minute ultimatums.
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13: I'm meteorologist Laura Lockwood with your KX 92 weatherology forecast. Mainly cloudy skies expected tonight with a low of 49. Northwesterly winds 5 to 10 miles per hour. Daytime highs approaching 61 tomorrow. Sunshine mixed with clouds at times. Lows dip down to about 42 tomorrow night. Mainly clear. Lots of sunshine Friday with a high of 60. 65, slight chance of rain showers Saturday. I'm meteorologist Laura Lockwood on KX 92. Right now, 69.
2: 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Now, let's get back to the music. This is Steve Gorman Rocks.

0: got a problem. Steve's got an answer. It might not be the right answer. I mean, he's a rock star, not a therapist.
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0: Here's April Rose with tonight's question.
2: Listening on Z100 in Missoula, we have Chad who needs some advice. Now, okay. Chad says his wife has taken up the unnatural trend and no longer wears deodorant, shaves, or... Okay, this is the worst part. Or uses toothpaste. Chad says he's grossed out by his own wife and he doesn't know what to do, Steve. And I don't know why he's asking you, because well, let's see what you have to say.
3: There's a website. It's Travelocity.com.
2: Uh-huh.
3: And you can go there and you can book a flight to anywhere in the world and get on a plane and never come back. Think about it like this, Chad. If you did leave your wife, would she then immediately, knowing that she needs a new husband, clean up again? Would she go, oh, hang on, I got to get back in the market. No one wants a little bear for a partner, you know, who smells right? like my own woodland funk. I think that would be an interesting test. Like, what's she going to do if you say you're out of right. there? And if she does get cleaned up, then you know that it was you she was trying to get rid of.
2: Ooh, is this reverse psychology? She's trying to get rid of you. I think you're onto something there, Steve.
3: Yeah, I think maybe that's it. You just sit down one night, you light a candle first, give it time to fill the room with a beautiful scent, ask her to come in and say, if you just want me to go, just tell me. You don't have to stink me out of my own house and home.
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0: Serving part-time in the Army National Guard has led to a lot of firsts for me. 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That education got me to the first day at my dream job, which I can still hold while I serve part-time. That job and the home loan benefits I got from the Army National Guard helped me buy my first house. I also know that I will be one of the first to respond if my community ever needs me.
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1: Steve Gorman Sports. The Minnesota Vikings traded J.J. McCarthy to the New York Giants. J.J. McCarthy, the number 10 pick in the draft in 2024, coming off of a national championship at Michigan, a kid who had lost twice since high school as a starter. His time in Minnesota, not the stuff of dreams. First year, injured, sat on the bench. Second year, last year, started, was as inconsistent as any quarterback you might ever see. This year, traded now, after being named the third string quarterback to the New York Giants, who have a whole host of quarterback issues of their own. J.J. McCarthy might not have turned out the way Vikings fans hoped he would, but make no mistake, his career's not over. He's 23 years old. That's all. 23. He had a baby a year ago. So his first season as a starter was spent with a brand new baby in the house and trying to run an NFL franchise with a very complicated offense. It's hard to imagine any 23-year-old to survive several injuries, a brand new baby, and a complicated offense like Minnesota runs. A little too much too soon was expected of him. I'm not guaranteeing he's going to be an all-time great, but a career in the league, a 10-year career at the very worst as a backup, I'd bet the house on that. Good luck, JJ. 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
3: I'm meteorologist Laura Lockwood with your KX 92 weatherology forecast. Mainly cloudy skies tonight with a low 49. Northwest winds 5 to 10 miles per hour. A mix of clouds and sun tomorrow. Daytime highs approaching 61. Lows around 42. Tomorrow night, mainly clear. Mainly sunny skies Friday with highs in the upper 50s. Slight chance for showers Saturday. I'm meteorologist Laura Lockwood on KX 92. Right now, 63.
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5: Whatever, Steve's a rock star. 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
1: It's September 30th, April. Let's look back with a quick history lesson.
2: Oh, yeah. Let's do this.
1: On this day in 2016, a Philadelphia fifth grader named Michael Fennerty went to school, gave his teacher a note explaining why he had to skip class. The note was signed by Bruce Springsteen. This kid went to see Bruce Springsteen at a bookstore. He was doing a signing session, and Michael Fennerty, fifth grader, went with his parents and asked Bruce, "Can you sign a note to my teacher explaining why I missed class today?" Finally, on this day in 1974, a big fight broke out at a concert featuring Lynyrd Skynyrd and Blue Oyster Cult. The police were called because it was such an ugly scene. It wasn't fans. No, it was members of each band's road crew fighting each other. The Skynyrd Roadies and the Blue Oyster Cult Roadies had a Donnybrook so severe the police had to come break it up.
2: Dang. You know what? I'm on Team Skynyrd. I feel like their roadies would kind of throw down a little nasty.
1: I would take Skynyrd's road crew against any artist road crew ever.
2: So good.
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0: Nirvana, Come As You Are on Steve Gorman Rocks. Not the biggest song from Nevermind. I think that would still be Smells Like Teen Spirit. But Come As You Are, to me, it's kind of the official Nirvana song. I think it says more about Kurt Cobain, his view of the world, his view of people, his view of himself than anything else. Kurt was not a groupthink type of dude. He wasn't into gangs or cliques or fraternities. You know, he was an individualist, and his worldview was one of, hey man, you have to accept everybody, the freaks, the geeks, the jocks, the nerds. In high school, he wouldn't have been exactly Ferris Bueller, the most popular kid in school, but he would have had friends from all those groups. He was someone who thought, man, the world's hard enough without us tearing each other apart and separating based on surface level differences. Come As You Are, that really is, to me, the ultimate Nirvana song.
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16: I'm meteorologist Laura Lockwood with your KX 92 weatherology forecast. Mainly cloudy skies tonight with a low 49. Northwest winds 5 to 10 miles per hour. A mix of clouds and sun tomorrow. Daytime highs approaching 61. Lows around 42 tomorrow night, mainly clear. Mainly sunny skies Friday with highs in the upper 50s. Slight chance for showers Saturday. I'm meteorologist Ulora Lockwood on KX 92. Right now, it's 61 degrees.
17: Have you heard the one about the time Steve was in the airport with Metallica and Lars was very hungover and grumpy and Steve just had to add fuel to the fire by, well, I'll let him tell you.
18: I put Lars over my shoulder and spun him around trying to make him throw up. He gets it.
17: Yeah, if you're hungover, stay away from Steve Gorman. This is...

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2: My wife and I were playing that Cards Against Humanity game, and apparently my answer kind of crossed the line, I guess, and she's not talking to me. 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Any advice?
1: Be like Steve. 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
1: Steve Gorman Sports. The Minnesota Vikings traded J.J. McCarthy to the New York Giants. J.J. McCarthy, the number 10 pick in the draft in 2024, coming off of a national championship at Michigan, a kid who had lost twice since high school as a starter. His time in Minnesota, not the stuff of dreams. First year, injured, sat on the bench. Second year, last year, started, was as inconsistent as any quarterback you might ever see. This year, traded now after being named the third string quarterback to the New York Giants, who have a whole host of quarterback issues of their own. J.J. McCarthy might not have turned out the way Vikings fans hoped he would, but make no mistake, his career's not over. He's 23 years old. That's all. 23. He had a baby a year ago. So his first season as a starter was spent with a brand new baby in the house and trying to run an NFL franchise with a very complicated offense. It's hard to imagine any 23-year-old to survive several injuries, a brand new baby, and a complicated offense like Minnesota runs. A little too much too soon was expected of him. I'm not guaranteeing he's going to be an all-time great, but a career in the league, a 10-year career at the very worst as a backup, I'd bet the house on that. Good luck, JJ. 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
18: I'm meteorologist Laura Lockwood with your KX 92 weatherology forecast. Mainly cloudy skies tonight with a low 49. Northwest winds 5 to 10 miles per hour. A mix of clouds and sun tomorrow. Daytime highs approaching 61. Lows around 42. Tomorrow night, mainly clear. Mainly sunny skies Friday with highs in the upper 50s. Slight chance for showers Saturday. I'm meteorologist Laura Lockwood on KX 92. Right now, it's 61 degrees.
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1: Lynyrd Skynyrd, Call Me the Breeze on Steve Gorman Rocks. No shortage of breezes in the state of Florida, where Skynyrd hails from. The Farmer's Almanac has put out a list of the 10 worst weather states in the U.S., ranking it by tornadoes, hurricanes, and hail. Florida is number two on that list. Florida holds the national record for hurricane landfalls since 1851, over 120. Ouch. Kansas is on the list. 96 tornadoes a year. That just sends a chill up my spine to think about one tornado. Illinois, not too far behind. $128 billion disasters just since 1980. But number one on the list, sorry to say, Texas. Texas, 155 tornadoes a year. Hailstorms, flash flooding, droughts, and wildfires. Everything's bigger in Texas, even bad weather. Whew, baby. Sorry, Texas. I mean, you're not paying state income tax, and you do have great tacos. I guess the price you pay is the worst weather in America.
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0: Yeah, you know the guy calling about your car warranty? It's a scam. This information is brought to you by Steve Gorman Rocks, and you're welcome.
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1: It's September 30th, April. Let's look back with a quick history lesson.
2: Oh, yeah. Let's do this.
1: On this day in 2016, a Philadelphia fifth grader named Michael Fennerty went to school, gave his teacher a note explaining why he had to skip class. The note was signed by Bruce Springsteen. This kid went to see Bruce Springsteen at a bookstore. He was doing a signing session, and Michael Fennerty, fifth grader, went with his parents and asked Bruce, "Can you sign a note to my teacher explaining why I missed class today?" Finally, on this day in 1974, a big fight broke out at a concert featuring Lynyrd Skynyrd and Blue Oyster Cult. The police were called because it was such an ugly scene. It wasn't fans. No, it was members of each band's road crew fighting each other. The Skynyrd roadies and the Blue Oyster Cult roadies had a Donnybrook so severe the police had to come break it up.
2: Dang. You know what? I'm on Team Skynyrd. I feel like their roadies would kind of throw down a little nasty.
1: I would take Skynyrd's road crew against any artist road crew ever.
2: So good.
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17: I'm meteorologist Alora Lockwood with your KX 92 weatherology forecast. Mainly cloudy skies tonight with a low 49. Northwest winds 5 to 10 miles per hour. A mix of clouds and sun tomorrow. Daytime highs approaching 61. Lows around 42. Tomorrow night, mainly clear. Mainly sunny skies Friday with highs in the upper 50s. Slight chance for showers Saturday. I'm meteorologist Alora Lockwood on KX 92. Currently, it's 59 degrees.
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0: You've got a problem. Steve's got an answer. It might not be the right answer. I mean, he's a rock star, not a therapist. It's time for Questionable Wisdom on Steve Gorman Rocks. Here's April Rose with tonight's question.
1: Listening on Z100 in Missoula, we have Chad who needs some advice. Now, okay. Chad says his wife has taken up the unnatural trend and no longer wears deodorant, shaves, or... Okay, this is the worst part. Or uses toothpaste. Chad says he's grossed out by his own wife and he doesn't know what to do, Steve. And I don't know why he's asking you, because let's see what you have to say.
2: There's a website. It's Travelocity.com.
1: Uh-huh.
2: And you can go there and you can book a flight to anywhere in the world and get on a plane and never come back. Think about it like this, Chad. If you did leave your wife, would she then immediately, knowing that she needs a new husband, clean up again? Would she go, oh,
1: ooh,
2: hang on, I got to get back in the market. No one wants a little bear for a partner, you know, who smells
1: right?
2: like my own woodland funk. I think that would be an interesting test. Like, what's she going to do if you say you're out of
1: right.
2: there? And if she does get cleaned up, then you know that it was you she was trying to get rid of.
1: Ooh, is this reverse psychology? She's trying to get rid of you. I think you're onto something there, Steve.
2: Yeah, I think maybe that's it. You just sit down one night, you light a candle first, give it time
1: okay.
2: to fill the room with a beautiful scent, ask her to come in and say, if you just want me to go, just tell me. You don't have to stink me out of my own house and home.
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2: I'm meteorologist Laura Lockwood with your KX92 weatherology forecast. Lows level off around 49, overnight under mainly cloudy skies, north winds 8 to 15 miles per hour. A mix of clouds and sun, Thursday highs around 61. Lows dip down to about 42, Thursday night mainly clear skies. Mainly clear Friday with daytime highs approaching 60. 65, slight chance of rain showers Saturday. I'm meteorologist Laura Lockwood on KX92. Right now, 61.
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We roll out all the great tunes and even toss in a few tracks that maybe you haven't heard in a while. 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

drums. 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What's that? Hawaiian noises. 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
1: I'm meteorologist Laura Lockwood with your KX92 weatherology forecast. Lows level off around 49, overnight under mainly cloudy skies, north winds 8 to 15 miles per hour. A mix of clouds and sun, Thursday, highs around 61. Lows dip down to about 42, Thursday night, mainly clear skies. Mainly clear Friday with daytime highs approaching 60. 65, slight chance of rain showers Saturday. I'm meteorologist Laura Lockwood on KX92. Currently 60.
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2: I'm meteorologist Laura Lockwood with your KX92 weatherology forecast. Mainly cloudy skies expected overnight, lows around 50. Northerly winds, 8 to 15 miles per hour. Sunshine mixed with clouds at times. Thursday, daytime highs approaching 61. Lows dip down to about 41. Thursday night, clear skies. Mainly clear Friday, with daytime highs approaching 60. 66 Saturday. I'm meteorologist Laura Lockwood on KX92. Currently, it's 61 degrees.
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Hey, I'm Steve Gorman. This is the show that brings you lots of great, insightful stories behind the scenes of all the great tunes and the bands that gave them to us. 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
1: I'm meteorologist Laura Lockwood with your KX92 weatherology forecast. Lows around 50 overnight under mainly cloudy skies. Winds out of the north, 8 to 15 miles per hour. Sunshine mixed with clouds at times. Thursday, high temperatures reach up to 61. Clear skies. Thursday night, lows dip down to about 41. Highs level off around 60 Friday under mainly sunny skies. 66 Saturday. I'm meteorologist Laura Lockwood on KX92. Right now, 61.
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1: I'm meteorologist Laura Lockwood with your KX92 weatherology forecast. Lows around 50 overnight under mainly cloudy skies. Winds out of the north, 8 to 15 miles per hour. Sunshine mixed with clouds at times. Thursday, high temperatures reach up to 61. Clear skies. Thursday night, lows dip down to about 41. Highs level off around 60 Friday under mainly sunny skies. 66 Saturday. I'm meteorologist Ulora Lockwood on KX92. Right now, it's 57 degrees.
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X92, real classic rock for West Central Minnesota. It's REO Speedwagon from the album You Can Tune a Piano, But You Can't Tune a Fish. And around here, we're not saying goodnight, we're saying good morning. And welcome to Thursday, Friday Eve, as we like to call it. Great day coming up today, although a bit cooler. Sunshine, 61 for the high. That's about normal for this time of the year. 55 in the Lakes area now. Breeze out of the north at 13 miles an hour. Leave it right here. Your complete KX92 weatherology forecast coming up in moments. Elton John on the way this hour. The Cars coming up too. Right now, Van Halen on KX92.

0: KX92, Boston put out the album Third Stage, which was their third overall studio album back in 1986. There's a great track from it. Actually, two songs rolled into one, The Launch and Cool the Engine. It's another round of open skating at the Prime West Runestone Community Center coming up tomorrow from 9 till 7. $3 per skater. 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And if you want more details, just give us a call. 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
3: I'm meteorologist Laura Lockwood with your KX92 weatherology forecast brought to you by Egg Country. Sunshine mixed with clouds at times today, with daytime highs approaching 61. Northwest winds 10 to 15 miles per hour. Lows level off around 41 tonight, clear skies. 60 tomorrow, mainly clear skies. High is 66 Saturday, under partly cloudy skies. 60 Sunday. I'm meteorologist Ulora Lockwood on KX92. Currently 55.
0: Kind of breezy so far, north wind 15 miles an hour. And the Moody Blues on KX92.

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0: Wax 92 and Sticks off the 1975 album Crystal Ball. 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

0: KX92, Cheap Trick from a great live album live at Budokan. I'm Michael Wright. Great to have you along on this Thursday morning. And the Alexandria Cardinal volleyball team, they're at home tonight against Wakari. In case you can't make it to the match, catch it on KXRA 1490 AM, 100.3 and 105.7 FM. 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Also, other Cardinal sports on tap for later on this evening and this afternoon as well. We'll run the whole thing down for you. Other local sports, the Alexandria Blizzard, they are on the ice. Back-to-back nights on the road. They're playing at Granite City tomorrow night. Always a big rivalry there, of course. And NHL season is underway. A few games last night. The Minnesota Wild, they begin regular season play tonight with a road game against Nashville. And week four of the NFL getting underway tonight, Thursday Night Football. Those stories and whatever else we can find for you, we'll dig it up and pass along your way on the Sports Update. That's coming off right around 6:15. On the way next, your KX92 weatherology forecast. We're also going to hear from Tom Petty and the Heartbreakers.
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3: I'm meteorologist Laura Lockwood with your KX92 weatherology forecast brought to you by Egg Country. Sunshine mixed with clouds at times today, with daytime highs approaching 61. Northwest winds 10 to 15 miles per hour. We'll level off around 41 tonight, clear skies. 60 tomorrow, mainly clear skies. High is 66 Saturday under partly cloudy skies. 60 Sunday. I'm meteorologist Laura Lockwood on KX92. Currently 54.
0: Wind out of the north, 15 miles an hour. 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

0: KX92, Sir Elton John with a KX92 Super 70s classic off the 1975 release Captain Fantastic and the Brown Dirt Cowboy. It's 5:56, 4 minutes away from 6. Into the newsroom we go on this Thursday morning. Mark Anthony is here with our first local and regional update. Mark, good morning to you.
1: Yes, thank you, Michael. Good morning to you. Good morning, everyone. First of all in news, three people have been injured following a crash near Alexandria. State Patrol says that crash took place yesterday afternoon in Alexandria Township. A Chevy Silverado along with a Chevy Impala were both traveling northbound along Highway 29 when the two collided. The driver of the Silverado, Ty Honkala, 31, of New York Mills, suffered non-life-threatening injuries. Meanwhile, the driver, the Impala, Brian Ackhaven, 54, of Alexandria, along with his 83-year-old passenger, both suffered non-life-threatening injuries. All were reportedly wearing their seatbelts at the time of that crash. Also, the Alexandria City Council met on Monday night. Tom Chorley has his final report.
2: Council accepted a donation for the street department in the amount of $4,300 from the Alexandria Farmers Market. An application was approved by council for a conditional use permit to allow a relocation and open an outdoor display of a vintage Sherman military tank in a B1 general business zoning district. The tank has been on display in front of the VFW post for many, many years and is proposed to be relocated to the club's parking lot on the west side of Quincy Street, adjacent to 3rd Avenue East. The tank is inoperable, so will be moved into place in that parking lot area by a crane. An application was approved seeking a conditional use permit to allow a non-residential parking lot in a residential area for up to 5 vehicles as an accessory use to an existing non-conforming commercial storage building. The site is zoned R1, single-family residential. The proposed parking area is on the south side of the existing building at 323 Oak Street. This is Tom Chorley.
1: All right, thanks, Tom, for those reports this week. And DreamWorks, The Prince of Egypt, the musical, opens tonight at 7 p.m. at the Andrea Theater. Show dates are October 1st through the 3rd, and then October 8th through the 10th at 7 p.m. with matinees on Sunday, October 4th and October 11th at 2 p.m., The production is adapted from the book of Exodus. The scenery is beautiful and impressive. Director Ben Klipfel talks about the cast of this production.
3: We're sitting probably around 24, 25. It's a really kind of a mixed cast. The ages range from, you know, the 60s down to, man, I think we've got some 11 and 10-year-olds in the show. You know, there's a lot of worlds. It covers the Exodus period from sort of Moses in the Nile all the way to the parting of the Red Sea.
1: 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Our weather for today, sunny and cooler, high 61, clear tonight, low 41, more sunshine tomorrow, high again in the lower 60s, variable cloudiness, breezy Saturday, and a high 66. Michael, what's that temp?
0: We're at 53 in the Lakes area now, wind out of the north, 13 miles an hour, it's 5:59. A minute before 6, Alexandria Cardinal Sports. Plenty of that going on later on this afternoon and tonight, including the volleyball team. They're at home against Ricori. Just in case you can't make it to the match, catch it on KXRA 1490 AM, 100.3 and 105.7 FM. 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Nice. Just like being there, of course. And, of course, for all of us hockey fans, putting on the foil, the Minnesota Wild take the ice for the first time this regular season up against Nashville. Can't wait. It's 6 o'clock.
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0: KX92, West Central Minnesota's home for real classic rock. Whitesnake off their self-titled debut album. David Coverdale on the vocals, man, he had it all, didn't he? The hair, the voice, the looks, the whole thing going on there. 6:05, 5 minutes past six. Of course, week four of the NFL season getting underway tonight. Thursday night football. Don't forget to make your picks if you're playing the Miller Lite Pro Pick'em Contest. Last week's winner was Matthew Adelman of Alexandria. He wins a USA Baseball Stars and Stripes Mega Box from Oasis Cards. The prize for week four, that's an Airhead Island inflatable and a pair of water guns. There's a ton of fun right there from DS Power Sports. Get signed up and good luck all season long. The voice of Alexandria.com, the Miller Lite Pro Pick'em Contest. Coming up next, we'll hear from Guns N' Roses.
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And coming up for you this hour, we'll hear from Grand Funk Railroad. 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Right now, AC/DC, KX92.

0: 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The Alexandria Cardinal volleyball team, they'll host Ricori tonight. If you can't make it to the match, catch it on KXRA 1490 AM, 100.3 and 105.7 FM. 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You can also find the link to live stream video to that game. Other Cardinal sports for this afternoon and tonight, the boys and girls soccer teams, they're on the road. The girls are at Sauk Rapids. The boys are at Detroit Lakes. Girls swimmers and divers hosting Detroit Lakes. The girls tennis team will travel to Fergus Falls, and the cross country team participates in an invitational in Fergus Falls. Other local sports, the Alexandria Blizzard 1-1 to begin the season this past weekend. They return to play this weekend. Tomorrow night, they're on the road for a game against the arch rival Granite City Lumberjacks. Then they'll play another one on the road on Saturday against the Minnesota Vulcans, who used to be the Minnesota Moose, based out of Blaine. The home opener for the Blizzard, that will be a week from Saturday, October 10th, at the Prime West Runestone Community Center against the Wilmer Warhawks. Speaking of hockey, three games in the NHL last night. The winners were Colorado, Pittsburgh, and Toronto. Tonight, a very special night as the Minnesota Wild begin regular season play. They hit the road for a Central Division matchup against Nashville, who are also playing their first game of the year. Home opener for the Wild on Saturday night against Boston. Thursday night football tonight to begin week four of the NFL and AFC North battle as Cleveland will host Pittsburgh. Both teams are 2-1. The NFC North first place 3-0 Minnesota Vikings. They'll play at 3 against the winless 0-3 Miami Dolphins. That'll be a home game for the Vikings. As for star wide receiver Justin Jefferson, who suffered a sprained ankle in last Sunday's win against Tampa Bay, he is not being ruled out. He sat out for practice yesterday. In the other games on Sunday involving teams from the NFC North, the 2-1 Chicago Bears, they're at home against the 1-2 New York Jets. The 2-1 Detroit Lions play on Sunday Night Football against 1-2 Carolina. And the last place, 1-2 Green Bay Packers, they'll play on the road against 0-3 Tampa Bay. College football Saturday of regional interest, the undefeated 4-0 North Dakota State University Bison will host 2-2 Wyoming. That's a 2:30 kickoff at the Fargo Dome. While the 2-1 University of Minnesota Gophers, they're in the national spotlight. They host the 3-1 University of Michigan Wolverines, an 11 a.m. kickoff on Fox. And in the Major League Baseball playoffs, the White Sox over Houston to win their best-of-three wild-card series, while the Yankees eliminated Boston in their best-of-three. In the National League, Philadelphia over Atlanta, that best-of-three is even at one game apiece. San Diego eliminated the Cubs in that best-of-three wild card. Coming up next, your KX92 weatherology forecast. We're also going to hear from Kansas.
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8: I'm meteorologist Laura Lockwood with your KX92 weatherology forecast. A mix of clouds and sun today, with daytime highs approaching 61. Northwesterly winds 10 to 15 miles per hour. Clear skies tonight, lows dip down to about 41. Lots of sunshine tomorrow, high of 60. High temperatures reach up to 66 Saturday under partly cloudy skies, 60 Sunday. I'm meteorologist Laura Lockwood on KX92. Right now, it's 54 degrees.
9: Sounds like it's going to be a beautiful fall day to enjoy. North wind 7 miles an hour in Kansas off the album Left Overture.
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0: Knox 92, getting you moving on a Thursday morning with Kansas. Opus insert from the Left Overture album. It's 6:32, 28 minutes away from 7 o'clock. Where's my Diet Coke? We'll have the story coming up in just a moment. In the meantime, let's check in with all the important stuff. Mark Anthony with all the latest. Good morning, Mark.
1: Yeah, good morning to you, Michael. Good morning to everyone. Three people have been injured following a crash near Alexandria. The state patrol says that crash took place yesterday afternoon in Alexandria Township. A Chevy Silverado and a Chevy Impala were both traveling northbound along Highway 29 when the two collided. The driver of the Silverado, Ty Honkala, 31, of New York Mills, suffered non-life-threatening injuries. Meanwhile, the driver of the Impala, Brian Ackhaven, 54, of Alexandria, along with his passenger, an 83-year-old woman from Alexandria, both suffered non-life-threatening injuries. Now, one of them was taken to Alamira Health Hospital with non-life-threatening injuries. And the Minnesota BCA has announced the name of the man who was killed and the officer who shot him in rural Otter Tail County. Officials say Christopher Olson, 39, of Battle Lake, died Saturday after Officer Matt Cederberg of the Fergus Falls Police Department fired his handgun during a standoff that lasted for 9 hours. Now, Sederberger is a member of the Otter Tail County SWAT team. He has 16 years of law enforcement experience. And through contributions from the Runestone Electric Association's participating members, the Operation Roundup Trust Board recently approved $14,100 to support local community programs at its quarterly meetings. By the way, the deadline to apply for the next round of funding will be November 6th. You can go to the website, runestoneelectric.com, for more details. Our weather for today, sunshine and cooler, high 61, clear tonight, low 41, sunny tomorrow, high 60. Michael, what's that, Tim?
0: 53 in the Lakes area, wind out of the north, 7 miles an hour, 6:34, 26 minutes away from 7 o'clock. In the news here, shoppers have reportedly having trouble finding Diet Coke through Amazon Fresh. What's Amazon Fresh?
1: I have no clue.
0: Couldn't tell you. Yeah. And other retailers, too. Some have been unable to order cans for nearly a month. We're talking Diet Coke here, with one saying, "We declared an emergency in our house." Coke has not responded to talk of a Diet Coke shortage. And no worries for me in that department. I drink the high-octane stuff, in which occasionally a splash and a half of Crown Royal accidentally finds itself on its way into my glass. I have no idea how that happened. Yeah. 6:35.
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0: KX92 Classic Def Leppard from the album Pyromania. 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We'll have that coming up in just a bit. 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
3: Our bodies thrive on food and water. Our souls thrive on beauty. When Walt Disney released Snow White and the Seven Dwarfs in 1937, it broke all the rules of filmmaking at the time. The movie is a classic today, but back then, animated movies were made for children, not adults. Hollywood insiders didn't believe audiences would sit through a feature-length cartoon, nor would they be emotionally invested in what amounted to a bunch of drawings. Even worse, America was still in the grip of the Great Depression, so money for entertainment was tough to come by. And yet, audiences showed up in droves. Snow White became the highest-grossing animated movie of all time, a record it held for 55 years. Walt Disney understood something that movie moguls at the time didn't. People crave hope in the midst of crisis. Snow White didn't solve anyone's problems, but it rescued them all the same. Audiences were swept up in a world of color, music, and wonder at a time when real life seemed gray and uncertain. Beauty stirs our hearts in ways that facts and logic can't. Music, literature, and great art can leave us speechless. So can a mountain range at sunrise or a beach at sunset. Beauty engages our soul and lifts us in ways that must be experienced, not analyzed or solved. To sustain life, we need food and water. To make life worth living, we need beauty. For Focus on the Family, I'm Jim Daly.
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6: I'm meteorologist Laura Lockwood with your KX92 weatherology forecast. A mix of clouds and sun today, with daytime highs approaching 61. Northwesterly winds 10 to 15 miles per hour. Clear skies tonight, lows dip down to about 41. Lots of sunshine tomorrow, high of 60. High temperatures reach up to 66 Saturday under partly cloudy skies, 60 Sunday. I'm meteorologist Laura Lockwood on KX92. Right now, 52.
0: So a nice stretch of weather for getting out and doing some fall cleanup. That is, if you want to. Wind out of the north at 8 miles an hour. Classic Grand Funk Railroad.
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0: 692, The Real Estate by Joe, Classic Rock and Roll Morning Show, Classic Grand Funk Railroad. 647, 13 minutes away from 7 o'clock, an Oktoberfest celebration at the Miltona Fire Hall. That's coming up on Saturday, October 10th, a week from this Saturday, 4 p.m. to 9 p.m., a free will donation for a bratwurst dinner. 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Can't have an Oktoberfest without a beer garden. A Stein holding contest. You can play Hammerschlagen. There's a raffle drawing coming up at 7 as well. And if you want more details, call us up. KX92 keeps you connected. Coming up next, we'll hear from the Hooters, then Mark Anthony back in the newsroom.
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0: Wax 92, Pat Benatar, back to 1984 from the album Tropico. 6:58, 2 minutes away from 7 o'clock. Mark Anthony, what is the latest?
1: Yes, thank you, Michael. A happy first of the brand new month, everyone. Three people have been injured following a crash near Alexandria. State Patrol says that crash took place yesterday afternoon in Alexandria Township. A Chevy Silverado and a Chevy Impala were both traveling northbound along Highway 29 when the two collided. The driver of the Silverado, Ty Honkala, 31, of New York Mills, suffered non-life-threatening injuries. Meanwhile, the driver of the Impala, Brian Ackhaven, 54, of Alexandria, along with his passenger, an 83-year-old woman, both suffered non-life-threatening injuries. She was taken to Alamira Health Hospital. All were wearing their seatbelts at the time of that crash. And the Alexandria School Board approved a preliminary school levy for District 206 at their regular meeting earlier this week on Monday. The proposed preliminary amount of just over $17 million is just over $550,000 lower than last year's levy, or 3.11%. The Minnesota Department of Education computes each school district's levy limitation based on current legislation and formulas. The school district will certify the final 2026 levy at its meeting coming up in December. And Minnesota students are posting mostly flat test scores as the state rethinks its MCA system. Nearly 45% of students met math standards, while just over 25% met science standards. A new reading test found nearly 49% of students met grade-level standards. The Education Department is forming a 28-member task force to consider changing its statewide testing. Our weather for today, sunny and cooler, high 61, clear tonight, low 41, mostly sunny, a nice day tomorrow, high around 60, variable cloudiness, breezy on Saturday, a bit warmer, high 66. Michael, what's that temp?
0: 51 in the Lakes area, wind out of the north at 8 miles an hour, 7 o'clock. All right, moms and dads and or grandparents of very young ones, this story is going to get you swearing worse than a little old lady missing out on a bingo by one number. You ever heard some of that language in those bingos holes?
1: Filthy.
0: That's worse than a golf course. Anyway, this woman, South Florida mother, recently went on a cruise without her kids. Police say that four children were left in a bathroom at home for 3 days.
1: Wow.
0: The woman's name, yep, we're going to throw her under the bus, is Nathalie Bellizzari. She was arrested after disembarking. Now, her youngest child is just 2 months old. Left in a bathroom, with the other three kids for 3 days while mom goes on a cruise. Now, the father of the infant called 911 after seeing a WhatsApp story on her feed that appeared to show a Carnival cruise ticket. He had been told the children would be supervised. The woman says she meant to leave the children with their grandmother. Yeah, we'll just go with that. Not your mother of the year material, that's for sure. What in the world is wrong with people? 702.
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0: Joining us is KX92 weatherology staff meteorologist Michael Caro. And Michael, this looks like a nice big long stretch of fall weather to enjoy.
3: Indeed, the 60s for high temperatures, which is right on par with average for early October. We're headed up to the lower range of the 60s for highs by this afternoon. Any lingering clouds this morning gives way to a good deal of sunshine as we head later into the day. We'll have a bit of a north-to-northwesterly breeze behind that departing cold front out of the north at around 10 to 15 miles per hour. Clear skies for tonight, winds turning lighter overnight, low temperatures approaching that 40-degree mark, and we'll have highs right around 60 degrees for tomorrow, a good deal of sunshine to start the day, and then some gradually increasing clouds into the afternoon. Saturday, a mixture of clouds and sunshine, mid-60s for highs. Sunday, still looking sunny and dry with a high of 61, and still looking remarkably quiet even into early next work week. Monday and Tuesday, still lots of sun, low 60s Monday, closer to the upper 60s again by next Tuesday. For the Weatherology Weather Center, I'm meteorologist Michael Caro.
0: We'll take it. Thank you, Michael. Have a great day. We'll talk again soon. 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

0: KX92 from the Mission Mechanical Plumbing, Heating, and Air Conditioning Studios. It's Rush from the Moving Pictures album. 7:17, 17 minutes past 7 o'clock. I'm Michael Wright. Well, of course, Halloween is just around the corner for all practical purposes now that the 1st of October is here. And whether you love candy corn or hate candy corn, we've got a story that just may make you turn your stomach. Maybe not. Who knows? Still to come this hour, much more of West Central Minnesota's favorite classic rock, ZZ Top on the way, also Van Halen and more.
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0: 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That's Wednesday. This coming Wednesday from 4:30 till 7:30, you can dine in, drive through, or do takeout. $15 for adults, $10 for ages 6 to 12. 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Your KX92 weatherology forecast and Van Halen next.
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10: I'm meteorologist Michael Caro with a look at your KX92 weatherology forecast. For today, we'll see gradually clearing skies with high temperatures into the lower 60s. Winds out of the north and northwest at 10 to 15. Then for tonight, mostly clear, a low of 41. For your Friday, gradually increasing cloud cover, highs around 60. And that's your latest forecast. I'm meteorologist Michael Caro on KX92. Right now it's 52.
0: Maybe some nice fall fishing weather for you there. North wind 7 miles an hour. Last call for the birthday club, so go ahead and shoot us a text or give us a call. 320-763-9274 is the number for either method you choose. Do that now. The birthday club is coming up next.
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0: Rocks 92. It's Van Halen from their third studio album, Women and Children First. Came out back in 1980. 7:31, 29 minutes away from 8 o'clock. It's time for the Birthday Club and famous people who celebrate birthdays today. Actress Julie Andrews, of course, forever known from our childhood as Mary Poppins, 91 years old today. A name synonymous with the early days of the Minnesota Twins and member of the Baseball Hall of Fame. Any guesses? Rod Carew, 81 years old today. Actor Randy Quaid, of course, one of his most memorable roles is Cousin Eddie in the National Lampoon Vacation movies. Randy Quaid, 76 years old today. Former big league slugger Mark McGwire, 63, and former member of the Team USA gymnastics squad, Olivia Dunn, 24. Birthdays here in the KX 92 listening area. Ben Shermer celebrates a birthday today. Jim Larson in Osakis, happy 70th to you, sir. And finally, Kylie Carnes of Osakis with a birthday today. Kylie is the winner of today's $5 gift card from Eldon's Fresh Foods. When quality counts, you can count on Eldon's. Third in Nokomis, Alexandria. Happy birthday to everybody else who celebrates one on the 1st of October. KX 92 and Eldon's Fresh Foods, celebrating the people who keep our community special. Mark Anthony in the newsroom once again.
1: First of all, in news, three people have been injured following a crash near Alexandria. State Patrol says that crash took place yesterday afternoon in Alexandria Township. A Chevy Silverado along with a Chevy Impala were both traveling northbound along Highway 29 when the two collided. The driver of the Silverado, type Honkala, 31 of New York Mills, suffered non-life-threatening injuries. Meanwhile, the driver of the Impala, Brian Eckhaven, 54 of Alexandria, along with his 83-year-old passenger, both suffered non-life-threatening injuries. All were reportedly wearing their seatbelts at the time of that crash. Also, the Alexandria City Council met on Monday night. Tom Chorley has his final report.
2: Council accepted a donation for the street department in the amount of $4,300 from the Alexandria Farmers Market. An application was approved by the council for a conditional use permit to allow a relocation and open an outdoor display of a vintage Sherman military tank in the B1 General Business Zoning District. The tank has been on display in front of the VFW post for many, many years and is proposed to be relocated to the club's parking lot on the west side of Quincy Street, adjacent to 3rd Avenue East. The tank is inoperable, so will be moved into place in that parking lot area by a crane. This is Tom Chorley.
1: All right, thanks, Tom, for those reports this week. And DreamWorks, the Prince of Egypt, the musical, opens tonight at 7 p.m. at the Andrea Theater. Show dates are October 1st through the 3rd, and then October 8th through the 10th at 7 p.m. with matinees on Sunday, October 4th, and October 11th at 2 p.m. The production is adapted from the Book of Exodus. The scenery is beautiful and impressive. Director Ben Klipfel talks about the cast of this production.
3: We're sitting probably around 24, 25. It's a really kind of a mixed cast. The ages range from, you know, the 60s down to, man, I think we've got some 11 and 10-year-olds in the show.
1: By the way, tickets are still available. You can contact the Andrea Theater box office. Their number, 320-762-8300, or you can get them online as well. And that's a look at your news. I'm Mark Anthony.
0: 7:34, your KX92 Weatherology forecast. Got some great weather that lies ahead for the next several days. Sunny, but a little bit cooler today. 61 for the high, but that's pretty much normal for this time of the year. Clear tonight, 41 for the low. Mostly sunny tomorrow. We'll see a high of 60. A little bit breezy on Saturday, but otherwise variable cloud cover with a high of 66. Wind out of the south, 10 to 20 miles an hour. Variable cloud cover continues Sunday and Monday. High temps both days, right around 60. We're at 50 in the lakes area now. North wind, 8 miles an hour.
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0: to Fleetwood Mac. 7:38, 22 minutes away, 8 o'clock. Are you the oldest child, the youngest child, or the middle child? Maybe even the only child. But maybe some of the middle children got a lot of the secondhand stuff. We're going to have a little bit of a story here about which child that parents prefer. We'll find out in just a bit here. Keep it right here. On the way next, your KX92 weatherology forecast. We're also going to hear from ZZ Top. Got the sports update on the way, too.
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9: I'm meteorologist Michael Caro with a look at your KX92 weatherology forecast. For today, we'll see gradually clearing skies with high temperatures into the lower 60s, winds out of the north and northwest at 10 to 15. Then for tonight, mostly clear, a low of 41. For your Friday, gradually increasing cloud cover, highs around 60. And that's your latest forecast. I'm meteorologist Michael Caro on KX92. Right now it's 50 degrees.
0: That's a pretty nice forecast for this time of the year. Wind out of the north, 8 miles an hour, and ZZ Top.
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0: It's 92 The Real Estate by Joe. Classic rock and roll morning show. ZZ Top with a very uncharacteristic, slower tempo tune. That's from the album Afterburner, a KX92 80s classic track. And Rough Boys, 747. 13 minutes away from 8 o'clock. Time for the sports update. Local sports, the Alexandria Cardinal volleyball team. They'll host Ricori tonight. If you can't make it to the match, catch it on KXRA 1490 AM, 100.3 and 105.7 FM. 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You can also find the link to live stream video to the game. Other Cardinal sports for this afternoon and tonight, the boys and girls soccer teams, they're on the road. The girls are at Sauk Rapids, while the boys are at Detroit Lakes. The girls swimmers and divers hosting Detroit Lakes. The girls tennis team travels to Fergus Falls, as does the cross-country team to participate in an invitational. Other local sports, the Alexandria Blizzard 1-1 to begin the season this past weekend. They'll return to play this weekend. Tomorrow night, they'll play on the road for a game against the arch-rival Granite City Lumberjacks. They'll play another one on the road Saturday against the Minnesota Vulcans, formerly the Minnesota Moose. They're based out of Blaine. The home opener for the Blizzard isn't until Saturday, October 10th, a week from this Saturday, at the Prime West Runestone Community Center against the Wilmer Warhawks. Speaking of hockey, three games in the NHL last night. The winners were Colorado, Pittsburgh, and Toronto. Tonight is the night that the Minnesota Wild begin regular season play. They hit the road for a game. It's a Central Division matchup against Nashville, who are also playing their first game of the year. The first home game of the season for the Wild this coming Saturday against the Boston Bruins. Thursday night, football night, tonight to begin week four of the NFL. An AFC North battle, Cleveland hosting Pittsburgh. Both teams are 2-1. The NFC North, first place 3-0 Minnesota Vikings. They'll play at 3 against the winless 0-3 Miami Dolphins this Sunday. That's a home game at U.S. Bank Stadium. As for star wide receiver Justin Jefferson, who suffered a sprained ankle in last Sunday's win against Tampa Bay, he is not being ruled out. He sat out for practice yesterday. In the other games on Sunday involving teams from the NFC North, the 2-1 Chicago Bears, they're at home against the 1-2 New York Jets. The 2-1 Detroit Lions play on Sunday Night Football against 1-2 Carolina. And the last place, 1-2 Green Bay Packers, they'll play on the road against 0-3 Tampa Bay. College football Saturday, a regional interest, the undefeated 4-0 North Dakota State University Bison. They'll host 2-2 Wyoming, 2:30 kickoff at the Fargo Dome, while the 2-1 University of Minnesota Gophers are in the national spotlight. They host the 3-1 University of Michigan Wolverines, an 11 a.m. kickoff on the Fox Network. And in the Major League Baseball playoffs, the White Sox over Houston to win that best-of-three wild card series, while the Yankees eliminated Boston in their best-of-three. In the National League, Philadelphia beat Atlanta in that best-of-three wild card, is even at 1. San Diego eliminated the Cubs from further postseason play. Coming up next, we'll hear from Journey. We'll also time travel with Advantage Home Pros, then Mark Anthony back in the newsroom with the latest.
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0: KX92 caught you singing to that one again. Journey from the Escape album. They got a couple of concert appearances coming up. One tomorrow night at the Alera Center in Grand Forks. Then they'll be at Grand Casino Arena in St. Paul coming up on Sunday. It's 7:57. 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All right, back in time we go. A very tragic day in Las Vegas 9 years ago today as the deadliest mass shooting in American history took place. A gunman opening fire from his hotel room window at a music festival that was taking place down below. He killed 58 and injured almost 900. 15 years ago today, after shacking up for 28 years, Gene Simmons of Kiss and model Shannon Tweed were finally married. It was 33 years ago today that 12-year-old Polly Klass was abducted from her home in Petaluma, California. Her body was found 2 months later. Epcot Center at Disney World opened on this day in 1982. That was 11 years earlier to the very day, or later to the very day, that Disney World opened. Of course, on this day in 1971. It was the beginning of TV history as Johnny Carson took over as host of The Tonight Show. On this day in 1962, he would remain host for 29 years. The Ford Model T, that was introduced on this day in 1908. It cost $825. The very first World Series got underway 123 years ago today. The Boston Pilgrims faced the Pittsburgh Pirates, and Yosemite National Park was established on this day in 1890. There is your time travel for October 1st, 7:59. 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Mark Anthony with us once again. Good morning, Mark.
1: Yes, good morning to you, Michael. Good morning, everyone. First of all, in news, three people have been injured following a crash near Alexandria. The State Patrol says that crash took place on Wednesday afternoon in Alexandria Township. Chevy Silverado and a Chevy Impala were both traveling northbound along Highway 29 when the two collided. The driver of the Silverado, Ty Honkala, 31, of New York Mills, suffered non-life-threatening injuries. Meanwhile, the driver of the Impala, Brian Eckhaven, 54, of Alexandria, along with his 83-year-old female passenger, were both injured and suffered non-life-threatening injuries. The 83-year-old woman was taken to Alameda Health Hospital. The crash does remain under investigation. And the Alexandria School Board approved a preliminary school levy for District 206 at the regular meeting on Monday night. The proposed preliminary amount of just over $17.2 million is $553,000 lower than last year's levy, or 3.11%. The Minnesota Department of Education computes each school district's levy limitation based on current legislation and formulas. The school district will certify the final 2026 levy at its December meeting. And Minnesota students are posting mostly flat test scores as the state rethinks its MCA system. Just 45% of students met math standards, while just over 25% met science standards. A new study test found nearly 49% of students met grade-level standards. The Education Department is forming a 28-member task force to consider changing its statewide testing. We'll have a look at your weather next.
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1: And our weather for today, a nice-looking Thursday, first of the brand-new month, sunny and cooler. High today, 61, clear tonight, low 41. Sunshine again tomorrow, high again in the lower 60s. Variable cloudiness, breezy on Saturday. Weak warm front will move through, temperatures warming up to 66. That chance of rain now looks like that's been thrown out of the forecast for Saturday, so a pretty nice start to the weekend. Michael, what's that, Tim?
3: We're at 50 in the Lakes area, wind out of the northwest, 7 miles an hour. It's 8:02, 2 minutes past 8. October 1st is here. That means it's time to start putting up the Halloween decorations, maybe figuring out what you're going to hand out to the trick-or-treaters. Are you a fan of candy corn?
1: Not at all. As a kid, I would eat it because I liked anything sweet. Now I can't stand it.
3: Yeah, plus, you can't stand eating crayons either. That's basically what that's all about. But Shock Top, the beer company who makes a darn good lemon shandy, Shock Top has launched a candy corn beer called Candy Corn Wheat. The limited edition beer is inspired by the legendary Halloween candy that nobody likes. the seasonal wheat ale blends Shock Top's wheat beer with candy corn flavor. 5% alcohol volume. The beer is rolling out at retailers nationwide for Halloween, so pop open a can, kick back, and flush it right down the toilet. Now, Tombstone Pizza is kind of upping them. Tombstone is launching a candy corn pizza.
1: Wow.
3: Says new limited edition candy corn pizza for Halloween. 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Tombstone calls the promotion the pizza that nobody asked for. I'll go along with that. 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Tombstone is releasing the kits October 2nd, October 9th, and October 23rd. They are available while supplies last. So I think I'll go out and buy one, open up the box, toss it right in the garbage. It's 8:04.
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Yes, indeed, we've got another all-star lineup. You, too, from the album The Joshua Tree, classic Allman Brothers Band, and more. Right now, a new rock feature, The Black Crows, from A Pound of Feathers, Pharmacy Chronicles.

0: 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From the most recent album, A Pound of Feathers, it's 8:16. We're going to fire up the 9 a.m. double shots in about 45 minutes or so from now. Today, two from Billy Joel, and two more from Kiss. Coming up next, your KX92 weatherology forecast. We're also going to hear from the Allman Brothers Band.
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8: I'm meteorologist Michael Caro with a look at your KX92 weatherology forecast. For today, we'll see gradually clearing skies with high temperatures into the lower 60s. Winds out of the north and northwest at 10 to 15. Then for tonight, mostly clear, a low of 41. For your Friday, gradually increasing cloud cover, highs around 60. And that's your latest forecast. I'm meteorologist Michael Caro on KX92. Right now it's 50 degrees.
0: A great fall morning continues. Northwest winds 7 miles an hour in the Allman Brothers Band.
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0: 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It's 8:31. Let's check in with Mark Anthony in the newsroom once again. Mark, what's the latest?
1: Yes, thank you, Michael. First of all, the Minnesota BCA has announced the name of the man who was killed and the police officer who shot him in rural Ottertail County over the weekend. Officials say Christopher Olson, 39, of Battle Lake, died Saturday after officer Matthew Cederberg of the Fergus Falls Police Department fired his handgun during a standoff that lasted 9 hours. Deputies from the Ottertail County Sheriff's Office initially responded to the home in rural Battle Lake just before 6 p.m. Friday. Olson had reportedly assaulted a family member who had stopped by to check on him with a shotgun, striking the relative in the face with the butt of the gun. Cederberger is a member of the Ottertail County SWAT team. He has 16 years of law enforcement experience. And the Alexandria City Council met on Monday night. Tom Shortley has his final report.
2: Council accepted a donation for the street department in the amount of $4,300 from the Alexandria Farmers Market. An application was approved by a council for a conditional use permit to allow a relocation and open an outdoor display of a vintage Sherman military tank in a B1 general business zoning district. The tank has been on display in front of the VFW post for many, many years and is proposed to be relocated to the club's parking lot on the west side of Quincy Street, adjacent to 3rd Avenue East. The tank is inoperable, so will be moved into place in that parking lot area by a crane. An application was approved seeking a conditional use permit to allow a non-residential parking lot in a residential area for up to 5 vehicles as an accessory use to an existing non-conforming commercial storage building. The site is zoned R1, single-family residential. The proposed parking area is on the south side of the existing building at 323 Oak Street. This is Tom Chorley.
1: All right, thanks, Tom, for those reports. And the puck has dropped on the NHL regular season. The Wild will begin their season tonight. Minnesota is visiting the Nashville Predators. The team will be without the services of Brock Faber, who is out indefinitely after he suffered a head injury. That game gets underway at 7 p.m. tonight. Our weather, sunshine, cooler, comfortable fall day here on this 1st of October. 61 the high, clear tonight, 41 the low. Some frost possible areas to our north. Mostly sunny tomorrow, high 60. Variable cloudiness, breezy Saturday, high 66. Michael, what's that temp?
0: We're at 52 in the Lakes area, wind out of the north, 9 miles an hour. With me in the studio right now, KX92 sports director and the play-by-play voice of the Alexandria Cardinals, D-Mac, Dave McClurry, with me in the studio. Good morning, sir.
3: Hey, Michael, great to visit with you again.
0: Nice fall day ahead of us here. That's a good thing because we got some outdoor activities going on as far as Cardinals sports. Let's start off with the afternoon activities, both the cross-country team and the girls' tennis team in Fergus Falls.
3: Yeah, that's right. The distance runners will be at Pebble Lake Golf Club, and I think the varsity athletes will be on first, starting around 3:45. This is an invite, the John Hermes Invitational, that Alexandria usually participates in every year. And then later on in the afternoon at 4:30, Fergus Falls will host Alexandria in girls' tennis. That should be a good matchup. Both teams made the state tournament last year, and both are very good again this year.
0: So state tournament bound for the girls' tennis team, perhaps?
3: We hope. I think it's going to be a three-team battle at the top between Alexandria, Bemidji, and Elk River.
0: All right. A couple of other outdoor activities going on later on this evening. Both the boys and girls soccer teams are on the road. The Cardinal boys will be at Detroit Lakes tonight.
3: Yeah, that's right. They have their Rotary Soccer Complex has been used for a good 20 to 25 years now. Natural grass surface, last I heard, which is a little bit of a change of pace. I mean, the ball will go up and down the field a little bit differently than when you have the turf surface, as is the case for a lot of the Cardinal games.
0: So a little slower on natural turf?
3: Well, especially if it's damp, with some dew or, you know. But a nice day today. I don't think we're expecting any rain across the region. So I think the ball's going to zip along pretty good. And the Cardinals will try to bounce back after a shutout loss at Sartell 2 days ago.
0: The girls' soccer team at Sauk Rapids.
3: Yeah, kind of unusual there. Now, Sauk Rapids normally has its home games on grass, but the majority of the games are over at the high school, but tonight they go over to the middle school stadium, so they're playing under the lights. They usually have one or two home games under their stadium lights. So they'll be playing over at Sauk Rapids Rice Middle School. And obviously that field has a little bit of a crown, so the ball may take weird bounces toward the sidelines as a result.
0: Now, what's up with that?
3: Well, it's their football surface, yeah. And normally football fields do have a crown. So, sure. It drops off a little bit as you get sideline to sideline. So, when you have soccer matches on there, you have to be a little more careful that you don't send long balls up the sideline that carry them out of bounds.
0: That's probably a good thing there. Indoor activities, the girls swimmers and divers, they're at home later on tonight.
3: Yeah, Detroit Lakes is coming in. That should be a good test. For both the Cardinals and the Lakers, since Detroit Lakes became a member of the conference 2 years ago, I think Alexandria and Detroit Lakes have split, each winning at home, and they've both been very competitive meets. So it should be a good matchup tonight at 6 o'clock.
0: And you and I both indoors at Polo Court. You'll be perched way on top of the rafters up there. I'll be down there at the scores table doing the PA announcing. Volleyball team up against Ricori tonight.
3: Yeah, and I think the Cardinals are going for their seventh consecutive match victory. They had three defeats down in Marshall several weekends ago in the Southwest Minnesota Challenge, but they've strung together a number of wins, and many of these have been three-set sweeps. But I think Ricori's a little more feisty. I would love it to go three sets tonight. Now, last year when the Spartans came up here, it was a three-set win for the Spartans. And, so we hope that script gets flipped this year.
0: Absolutely, and you'll have all the coverage tonight.
3: Yeah, KXRA Radio. You can also watch it on the Voice of Alexandria streaming channel on YouTube and the Voice of Alexandria app if you want to get 21st century audio style.
0: Got to do that, of course. And the Cardinal football team, let's get them back on the winning track tomorrow night.
3: Yeah, that's right. Home has been a friendly venue for the Cardinals. They're 2-0 at Viking Bank Field. 0-2 on the road, but again, their losses are to the number one ranked team, Elk River, and the number two ranked team, Monticello. So no shame in suffering defeats because Elk River's 4-0, Monty's 4-0 as well.
0: All right, good enough there. 7 o'clock kickoff time?
3: Yes, that's correct, Friday night.
0: All right, thanks, D-Mac. It's 8:38.
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10: 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The Alexandria Cardinal girls tennis players and Cardinal cross-country runners are all in the Fergus Falls area during the late afternoon. The Otters are hosting Alexandria in varsity girls tennis at Kennedy Secondary School, while the distance runners compete in the John Hermes invite at the Pebble Lake Golf Club in Fergus Falls. The Alexandria girls swimming and diving team returns to action tonight, hosting Detroit Lakes at Discovery Middle School in a 6 o'clock meet. Plus, the Alexandria Cardinal soccer teams will be on the road tonight for 7 o'clock matches. Detroit Lakes will host Alexandria in boys soccer, while the Cardinal girls soccer team travels to Sauk Rapids to face the storm. Region 4 South is a mental health initiative serving Douglas, Grant, Stevens, Pope, and Traverse counties. 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I'm Dave McClure.
0: It's 8:49, the Alexandria Cardinals Sports Report, also brought to you in part by these local Alexandria Cardinals Sports Boosters.
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23: I'm meteorologist Michael Caro with a look at your KX92 weatherology forecast. For today, we'll see gradually clearing skies with high temperatures into the lower 60s. Winds out of the north and northwest at 10 to 15. Then for tonight, mostly clear, a low of 41. For your Friday, gradually increasing cloud cover, highs around 60. And that's your latest forecast. I'm meteorologist Michael Caro on KX92. Right now, it's 54.
0: A nice one to enjoy indeed. Northwest wind, 8 miles an hour.
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0: KX92, real classic rock for West Central Minnesota. U2 from the album The Joshua Tree. Believe it or not, they celebrate their 50th anniversary as a band this year. Coming up next, Mark Anthony back in the newsroom.
1: Evan, the extension cord is glowing.
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1: How many space heaters is that?
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2: 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Look, it's science.
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2: 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Okay, good. That sounded right.
1: Evan!
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0: With all the latest, here's Mark Anthony.
12: Yes, thank you, Michael. First of all, three people have been injured following a crash near Alexandria. The State Patrol says that crash took place yesterday in Alexandria Township. A Chevy Silverado and a Chevy Impala were both traveling northbound along Highway 29 when the two collided. The driver of the Silverado, Ty Honkala, 31 of New York Mills, suffered non-life-threatening injuries. Also, the driver of the Impala, Brian Hackhaven, 54 of Alexandria, along with his 83-year-old female passenger, also from Alexandria, suffered non-life-threatening injuries. The woman was taken to Alamira Health Hospital for her injuries. And the Alexandria School Board approved a preliminary school levy for District 206 earlier this week at its regular meeting. The proposed preliminary amount of just over $17 million is $553,000 lower than last year's levy, or 3.11%. The Minnesota Department of Education computes each school district's levy limitation based on current legislation's formula. The school district will certify the final 2026 payable 2027 levy at its December meeting. And DreamWorks, the Prince of Egypt, the musical, opens tonight at 7 p.m. at the Andrea Theater in Alexandria. Show dates run October 1st through October 3rd, then October 8th through the 10th at 7 p.m. with matinees on Sunday, October 4th and October 11th at 2 p.m. The production is adapted from the book of Exodus and the DreamWorks animated film. Director Ben Klipfel talks about the cast of this year's production.
13: We're sitting probably around 24, 25. It's a really kind of a mixed cast. The ages range from, you know, the 60s down to, man, I think we've got some 11 and 10-year-olds in the show. You know, there's a lot of worlds. It covers the Exodus period from sort of Moses in the Nile all the way to the parting of the Red Sea at the end. And it takes, of course, a lot of artistic liberties.
12: By the way, tickets are available to purchase directly through the Andrea Theater tickets portal, or you can call the box office to 320-762-8300. Our weather for today, good looking first of October on this Thursday.
14: Oh, I thought you were talking about me.
12: Yeah. Sunny and cooler today. High 61, clear tonight, low 41, and then sunny tomorrow. High 60, variable cloudiness, breezy Saturday, and a high 66. Michael, you good-looking man, you. What's that, Tim?
14: I wouldn't say that too loud. 54 in the Lakes area now. Northwest wind 8 miles an hour. The 9 a.m. double shots begin with a pair from Kiss.
15: 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The coffee's always on.

0: or 30th. Is it really going to be the same without his fellow KISS members? I don't know. You be the judge. Right after this, the 9 a.m. double shots continue. Two from Billy Joel coming right up from the Mission Mechanical Plumbing, Heating, and Air Conditioning Studios.
1: 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Hey, I'm Steve Gorman. This is the show that brings you lots of great, insightful stories behind the scenes of all the great tunes and the bands that gave them to us. And yeah, we do have a whole lot of fun. 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

0: KX92, wrapping up the 9 a.m. Double Shots 2 from Billy Joel. That one comes from the album Turnstiles, came out back in 1976. And coming up, I believe sometime in November, it's going to be the 50th anniversary of the album Turnstiles. 54 previously unreleased tunes, demos, rarities, live recordings, that kind of thing. Actually, it comes out December 11th. So something for all Billy Joel fans to look forward to. And in front of that, title track from the album The Stranger. Next year, that celebrates its 50th anniversary. Maybe another big box set for that one, too. We also paired up Kiss. 9 a.m. Double Shots every weekday morning at 9, right here on the Real Estate by Joe. Classic rock and roll morning show. Coming up next, your KX92 weatherology forecast. We'll also hear from Yes.
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7: I'm meteorologist Michael Caro with a look at your KX92 weatherology forecast. For today, we'll see gradually clearing skies with high temperatures into the lower 60s. Winds out of the north and northwest at 10 to 15. Then for tonight, mostly clear, a low of 41. For your Friday, gradually increasing cloud cover, highs around 60. And that's your latest forecast. I'm meteorologist Michael Caro on KX92. Right now, it's 54.
0: Perfect fall weather to get out and enjoy. Normal temperatures for this time of the year, by the way. Northwest wind, 8 miles an hour. And a classic from Yes on KX92.

0: KX92 Rockin' the Workday with the late Jimi Hendrix and the Jimi Hendrix Experience. It was on this day in 1970 that he was laid to rest in Seattle. Got a few minutes. Let's bring you some of the KX92 concert calendar. And the next thing on the calendar coming up tomorrow night at the Alera Center in Grand Forks, one of two chances to catch Journey on their Final Frontiers Farewell Tour. They'll play the Alera Center in Grand Forks coming up tomorrow night. Coming up on Saturday night, Orleans, Jackpot Junction in Morton. They'll headline. The opening act will be Firefall. Then coming up on Sunday, that second chance to catch Journey, they'll play the Grand Casino Arena in St. Paul. Buddy Guy laying down the blues at 90 years of age. He'll play the State Theater in Minneapolis October 8th. Back-to-back nights on the 13th and 14th of October, Sting will play the Orpheum Theater in Minneapolis. If you have to have your Led Zeppelin fix, we got the next best thing here, Robert Plant at the State Theater in Minneapolis coming up on October 14th. The Kenny Wayne Shepherd Band on the 17th of October at Mystic Lake Casino in Prior Lake. Back-to-back nights, the Little River Band, Shooting Star Casino in Manoman on the 23rd of October. Then the following night, the 24th, at Medina Entertainment Center. Gene Simmons, as we mentioned earlier, he'll play a solo show at Dakota Magic Casino in Hankinson, October 30th. 38 Special at the Deck Symphony Hall in Duluth, November 5th. And back-to-back nights, a couple of chances to catch Styx, November 6th, Treasure Island Resort and Casino, November 7th, Black Bear Casino in Carlton. A few more shows after that to wrap up 2026. But that's all the time we have for now. Tune in each and every weekday morning right around this time. Never, ever miss out on a concert with the KX92 Concert Calendar. 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

0: KX92, it's Pearl Jam, circa 1993 from the album Versus. Ebenezer Lutheran Church of Leaf Valley inviting you out to their 20th annual Sounds of the Harvest. That's coming up a week from Sunday, October 11th, gets underway at 2. The local duo, known as the Nobles, will perform. 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
7: I'm meteorologist Michael Caro with a look at your KX92 weatherology forecast. For today, we'll see gradually clearing skies with high temperatures into the lower 60s. Winds out of the north and northwest at 10 to 15. Then for tonight, mostly clear, a low of 41. For your Friday, gradually increasing cloud cover, highs around 60. And that's your latest forecast. I'm meteorologist Michael Caro on KX92. Currently, it's 55.
0: Wind out of the northwest, 8 miles an hour. By the way, coming up this Sunday morning on KX92's Acoustic Sunday Morning with yours truly as host, we'll play the demo version of the song, which was a solo shot from David Crosby. It's Crosby, Stills, Nash & Young.

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0: KX92, Paul McCartney and the Wings, title track from the 1973 classic album Band on the Run. From the Mission Mechanical Plumbing, Heating, and Air Conditioning Studios, a lot of great tunes on the way. We'll hear from Fleetwood Mac off the Rumors album, Classic Rush coming up, and more.
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0: KX92, Pat Benatar, back to 1988. With the KX92 80s classic track off the album Wide Awake in Dreamland, and all fired up. And of course, us hockey fans were all fired up for the beginning of regular season play for the Minnesota Wild. Tonight, they are on the road in Nashville. And then on Saturday night, the home opener against the Boston Bruins. Love this time of the year. Coming up next, your KX92 weatherology forecast. We'll also hear from Sammy Hagar.
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17: I'm meteorologist Michael Caro with a look at your KX92 weatherology forecast. For today, we'll see gradually clearing skies with high temperatures into the lower 60s. Winds out of the north and northwest at 10 to 15. Then for tonight, mostly clear, a low of 41. For your Friday, gradually increasing cloud cover, highs around 60. And that's your latest forecast. I'm meteorologist Michael Caro on KX92. Currently, it's 55.
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0: KX92 rocking the Jettner Motors Midday Drive. Rush from the album of Farewell to Kings. Cinderella Man, the Fall Meatball Supper at St. Paul's Lutheran Church in Lowry. That's coming up on Wednesday, October 7th. That's this coming Wednesday, 4:30 till 7. Dine in, drive through, or take out. $15 for adults, $10 for ages 6 to 12. And if you need more details, just give us a call. 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

0: 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We'll also hear from Loverboy.
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5: I'm meteorologist Michael Caro with a look at your KX92 weatherology forecast. For this afternoon, becoming mostly sunny, we'll have high temperatures climbing into the lower 60s. Winds out of the north and northwest at 10 to 15. Then for tonight, mostly clear, a low of 41. For your Friday, gradually increasing cloud cover, highs around 60. And that's your latest forecast. I'm meteorologist Michael Caro on KX92. Right now, it's 57.
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It is 2 minutes after 11 o'clock, 57 degrees in the Lakes area. That was the Stones. I'm Stevie D, and this is Aerosmith on the Jutner Motors Midday Drive.

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0: 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That was an 80s classic track from Cheap Trick, If You Want My Love. We also heard from Joe Walsh, Aerosmith, and The Stones. Good morning, I'm Stevie D. Damn glad to be with you on this Thursday, October 1st, 2026. Today we are looking for a high of 61 degrees. Right now we are at 60 degrees and clear in the Lakes area. Coming up this hour on the Juttner Motors Midday Drive, got some David Bowie, a tune from Phil Collins' Genesis, and after your weatherology forecast, AC/DC.
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8: I'm meteorologist Michael Caro with a look at your KX92 weatherology forecast. For this afternoon, becoming mostly sunny, we'll have high temperatures climbing into the lower 60s. Winds out of the north and northwest at 10 to 15. Then for tonight, mostly clear, a low of 41. For your Friday, gradually increasing cloud cover, highs around 60. And that's your latest forecast. I'm meteorologist Michael Caro on KX92. Currently 61 degrees.
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0: Thinking back to 1973, that is Lynyrd Skynyrd with Freebird. Also heard from John Cougar Mellencamp and AC/DC. I'm Stevie D. It's time now to take a look at some Minnesota sports. Well, the Wild open tonight. Minnesota begins its 84-game season at Nashville at 7 o'clock. Jesper Wallstedt takes over as the number one goalie while Philippe Gustafsson rehabs a hip injury. Kelvin Pickard is the backup. Wallstedt went 18-9-6 last season with a 2.61 goals against average. He had four shutouts as well. Brock Faber and Gustafsson are both on the injured non-roster list. The Wild are coming off their first trip past the opening playoff round in 11 years. Nashville is expected to start UC Soros, who owns a 10-3-3 career record against Minnesota. The season arrives with high expectations. Well, Justin Jefferson did not practice Wednesday because of an ankle sprain he suffered on his seventh offensive snap at Tampa Bay. Kevin O'Connell called him day-to-day and said Minnesota will not rush him back. Punter Brett Thorson and cornerback Charles Demings also sat out, while linebacker Blake Cashman was limited with an elbow injury. Aaron Jones received a rest day. The 3-0 Vikings host the 0-3 Miami Dolphins Sunday at 3:05. Miles Price was named NFC Special Teams Player of the Week after his 86-yard punt return touchdown at Tampa Bay. He set a Vikings single-game record with 238 total return yards and now leads the NFL in punt return yards, kickoff return yards, and all-purpose yards. Minnesota has produced the conference's special teams winner in consecutive weeks. And it's Little Brown Jug Week here in Minnesota. The 3-1 Gophers host number 24 Michigan Saturday at 11 a.m. It'll be on Fox, and it will be the 100th game played for the Jug. Minnesota has not beaten Michigan since 2014 or won the rivalry at home since 1977. Quarterback Drake Lindsey has 951 passing yards, 7 touchdowns, and 2 picks through 4 games. PJ Fleck is 1 victory from his 100th FBS win. And finally, the Minnesota Twins finished a tough 77-85 season and are missing the playoffs, but the focus has already shifted to the future. 5 Twins, including Brooks Lee, Ryan Jeffers, and Byron Buxton, have officially landed on the 2026 All-MLB ballot. Owner Tom Pohlad explicitly promised that ownership intends to invest meaningfully in the roster this winter. We'll see if they open the checkbook. And that is a look at Minnesota sports. There's no scientific proof that food tastes better when you pay less for it. But come on, of course it does. 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
6: Tools & More, open Monday through Saturday on Highway 29 North in Alexandria.
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0: That is Phil Collins, Genesis. 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
1: First of all, in news, three people have been injured following a crash near Alexandria. State Patrol says that crash took place yesterday afternoon in Alexandria Township. A Chevy Silverado along with a Chevy Impala were both traveling northbound along Highway 29 when the two collided. The driver of the Silverado, type Honkala, 31 of New York Mills, suffered non-life-threatening injuries. Meanwhile, the driver, the Impala, Brian Eckhaven, 54 of Alexandria, along with his 83-year-old passenger, both suffered non-life-threatening injuries. All were reportedly wearing their seatbelts at the time of that crash. Also, the Alexandria City Council met on Monday night. Tom Chorley has his final report.
2: The council accepted a donation for the street department in the amount of $4,300 from the Alexandria Farmers Market. An application was approved by the council for a conditional use permit to allow a relocation and open an outdoor display of a vintage Sherman military tank in the B1 General Business Zoning District. The tank has been on display in front of the VFW post for many, many years and is proposed to be relocated to the club's parking lot on the west side of Quincy Street, adjacent to 3rd Avenue East. The tank is inoperable, so will be moved into place in that parking lot area by a crane. This is Tom Chorley.
1: All right, thanks, Tom, for those reports this week. And DreamWorks, the Prince of Egypt, the musical, opens tonight at 7 p.m. at the Andrea Theater. Show dates are October 1st through the 3rd, and then October 8th through the 10th at 7 p.m. with matinees on Sunday, October 4th and October 11th at 2 p.m. The production is adapted from the Book of Exodus. The scenery is beautiful and impressive. Director Ben Klipfel talks about the cast of this production.
3: We're sitting probably around 24, 25. It's a really kind of a mixed cast. The ages range from, you know, the 60s down to, man, I think we've got some 11 and 10-year-olds in the show.
1: By the way, tickets are still available. You can contact the Andrea Theater box office. Their number, 320-762-8300, or you can get them online as well. And that's a look at your news. I'm Mark Anthony.
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0: From the Mission Mechanical Plumbing, Heating, and Air Conditioning Studios, that was a deep cut from Black Sabbath with War Pigs. Great track. We also heard from Bob Seger, Bon Jovi, and ELO. Well, KX92 is fired up for football because the Miller Lite Pro Pick'em Contest is back on our website at voiceofalexandria.com under the contest tab. 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
17: I'm meteorologist Michael Caro with a look at your KX92 weatherology forecast. For this afternoon, becoming mostly sunny, we'll have high temperatures climbing into the lower 60s. Winds out of the north and northwest at 10 to 15. Then for tonight, mostly clear, a low of 41. For your Friday, gradually increasing cloud cover, highs around 60. And that's your latest forecast. I'm meteorologist Michael Caro on KX92. Currently at 63.
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0: 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We also heard from Journey with three of my favorite words, lovin'.
1: Yeah.
0: Touchin'.
1: Yeah.
0: Squeezin'.
1: Yeah.
0: Well, we invite you to make the most out of your smart device and stay in the know with the Voice of Alexandria app. You can stream West Central Minnesota's favorite classic rock with local news, community events, Cardinal sports, the Juttner Motors Midday Drive, and much more. 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

0: That is Pat Benatar, Pat Benatar with Shadows of the Night on KX92. Coming up next, we got your weatherology forecast. But first, you know what time it is.
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0: The Cardinal girls volleyball team seeks to extend its match win streak to 7 tonight. 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Broadcast coverage is set to begin at 6:30. The Alexandria Cardinal girls tennis players and Cardinal cross-country runners are all in the Fergus Falls area during the late afternoon. The Otters are hosting Alexandria in varsity girls tennis at Kennedy Secondary School, while the distance runners compete in the John Hermes invite at the Pebble Lake Golf Club in Fergus Falls. The Alexandria girls swimming and diving team returns to action tonight, hosting Detroit Lakes at Discovery Middle School in a 6 o'clock meet. Plus, the Alexandria Cardinal soccer teams will be on the road tonight for 7 o'clock matches. Detroit Lakes will host Alexandria in boys soccer, while the Cardinal girls soccer team travels to Sauk Rapids to face the storm. Region 4 South is a mental health initiative serving Douglas, Grant, Stevens, Pope, and Traverse counties. 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I'm Dave McClurg.
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7: I'm meteorologist Michael Caro with a look at your KX92 weatherology forecast. For this afternoon, becoming mostly sunny, we'll have high temperatures climbing into the lower 60s. Winds out of the north and northwest at 10 to 15. Then for tonight, mostly clear, a low of 41. For your Friday, gradually increasing cloud cover, highs around 60. And that's your latest forecast. I'm meteorologist Michael Caro on KX92. Currently, it's 63.
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From the Mission Mechanical Plumbing, Heating, and Air Conditioning Studios, that is Elton John with Take Me to the Pilot. Good afternoon, I'm Stevie D. You are riding shotgun on the Jettner Motors Midday Drive. It's time now for your Thursday history lesson. Well, today is Thursday, October 1st. It is the 274th day of the year. There are 91 days remaining until the end of the year. Today is World Vegetarian Day, National Hair Day, CD Player Day, and World Sake Day. We got 30 days left until Halloween, 31 days left until Daylight Saving Time ends, and 56 days left until Thanksgiving. On this date in 1890, Yosemite National Park is established by the U.S. Congress. On this date in 1903, the first World Series began. The series pitted the Boston Pilgrims against the Pittsburgh Pirates. Boston eventually won the series. On this date in 1960,

0: 1962, The Tonight Show starring Johnny Carson debuted on NBC. Johnny went on to host the show for 29 years. And on this date in 1971, Walt Disney World opened in Orlando, Florida. Some celebrity birthdays today. Baseball Hall of Famer Rod Carew is turning 81. He won 7 batting titles with the Twins. Actor Randy Quaid is turning 76. Cousin Eddie from National Lampoon's Vacation movies. Former baseball star Mark McGwire is turning 63 today. And actor Zach Galifianakis is turning 57. And I know they're all listening live right now at Rod Carew's house playing Pepper. Appreciate you guys tuning in. Thank you for that. Hope you have a great birthday. And that is your Thursday history lesson.
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4: I'm meteorologist Michael Caro with a look at your KX92 weatherology forecast. For this afternoon, becoming mostly sunny, we'll have high temperatures climbing into the lower 60s. Winds out of the north and northwest at 10 to 15. Then for tonight, mostly clear, a low of 41. For your Friday, gradually increasing cloud cover, highs around 60. And that's your latest forecast. I'm meteorologist Michael Caro on KX92. Currently, it's 63.
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Every weeknight from 7 p.m. to midnight, Alexandria rocks right here. Hey, I'm Steve Gorman. This is the show that brings you lots of great, insightful stories behind the scenes of all the great tunes and the bands that gave them to us. 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

0: That is Murka with your Super 70s classic track, Sandman. 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We got your weatherology forecast coming up next in Pink Floyd.
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9: I'm meteorologist Regina Kroll with your KX92 weatherology forecast. For this afternoon, we're expecting a high around the mid-60s with sunshine and gusty winds, too. Lighter winds forecast by tonight. We'll see clear skies as temperatures bottom out around 40. Another sunny day as we finish out the work week, a high near 60. More clouds expected to roll in heading toward Friday night with a low around 48. Winds pick back up as we head toward Saturday, mostly sunny with a high in the upper 60s. I'm meteorologist Regina Kroll on KX92. Right now, it's 63 degrees.
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1: It's fast and it's aggressive and it's rebellious and their parents hate it, which has always been the mark of good rock and roll.
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0: From the Mission Mechanical Plumbing, Heating, and Air Conditioning Studios, that is Led Zeppelin with Going to California. We also heard from The Boss, The Doors, Greta Van Fleet, and Montrose. Well, a Florida sheriff is using a tongue-in-cheek social media post to look for the owner of nearly 40 pounds of cocaine.
1: Whoa!
0: The Brevard County Sheriff's Office says a beachgoer discovered 18 kilos of the drug washed up along the coastline.
1: Whoa!
0: Sheriff Wayne Ivey jokingly invited the rightful owner to claim the waterproof packages, which are valued at over $230,000.
1: Whoa!
0: They are branded with a Jaguar logo, and he's promising an all-expenses-paid stay at the county jail.
1: Oh, wow.
0: So far, there hasn't been any takers. Charlie, what do you think about that?
2: Winning.
0: Hey, you'd like that, wouldn't you?
2: You know, I got tiger blood, man.
0: Absolutely. Got your weatherology forecast coming up next, and Bob Seeger.
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14: I'm meteorologist Regina Kroll with your KX92 weatherology forecast. For this afternoon, we're expecting a high around the mid-60s with sunshine and gusty winds, too. Lighter winds forecast by tonight. We'll see clear skies as temperatures bottom out around 40. Another sunny day as we finish out the work week, a high near 60. More clouds expected to roll in heading toward Friday night with a low around 48. Winds pick back up as we head toward Saturday, mostly sunny with a high in the upper 60s. I'm meteorologist Regina Kroll on KX92. Right now, it's 63 degrees.
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0: That is Elton John with your KX92 Super 70s classic track, Border Song. Well, KFC has launched a 30-minute game show called Don't Crack. It features fans competing to prove their devotion to fried chicken. The 30 contestants were selected from 50,000 applicants who responded to the campaign question, how much do you believe in chicken? The show's challenges include navigating obstacles blindfolded, performing acts of devotion, and pointing laser headsets at a golden egg. A $65,000 grand prize is part of the show.
1: Oh?
0: Yeah, this is real. But performing acts of devotion, and it's in quotes. What the hell does that mean?
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0: KX92, or it doesn't have to be old to be a classic. That's a new rock feature from the Doobie Brothers with Call Me. I'm Stevie D. That's going to do it for me. Thanks for hanging out during the Jettner Motors Midday Drive. Appreciate it. Coming up, we got your weatherology forecast. 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
3: I'm meteorologist Regina Kroll with your KX92 weatherology forecast. For this afternoon, we're expecting a high around the mid-60s with sunshine and gusty winds, too. Lighter winds forecast by tonight. We'll see clear skies as temperatures bottom out around 40. Another sunny day as we finish out the work week, a high near 60. More clouds expected to roll in heading toward Friday night with a low around 48. Winds pick back up as we head toward Saturday, mostly sunny with a high in the upper 60s. I'm meteorologist Regina Kroll on KX92. Right now, it's 63 degrees.
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0: We lost the wheel again. That's a new rock feature from Styx off their latest album, Circling from Above, on KX92. Well, Tony Iommi is now a member of the Order of the British Empire. And Warner Music is celebrating what would have been Sir George Martin's 100th birthday. They're going to reissue three of his albums of orchestral covers. That's coming up in Rock and Roll News in just a few minutes. Now, you may or may not know this, but I've been fighting cancer for almost a year now, and I'm sure I had it for more than a year, but it was just discovered in December of 25. The cancer that I'm dealing with is called adrenal cortical carcinoma. It's some scary stuff, as is all cancer. But anyway, I'm grateful that it was found before it got too out of hand, but many people aren't that lucky. Today is October 1st, the first day of Breast Cancer Awareness Month. And one of the keys to successfully beating breast cancer is early detection.
1: October, of course, is Breast Cancer Awareness Month.
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6: When it comes to everyday life, let's face it, you forget things. Maybe you forgot to pack your lunch. Maybe you forgot your anniversary. Maybe you even forgot your neighbor's name. Look,

0: We get it. You forget stuff. It's what you do. But here's one thing you can't forget. October is Breast Cancer Awareness Month, and you simply can't forget to check yourself. So set an alarm on your phone, pop a Post-it on the fridge. Heck, tie it to your third cup of coffee. Because while forgetting your keys might be annoying, forgetting to pay attention to your health can be totally catastrophic. So don't let that one slip. 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And while you're at it, take a moment to remind a friend. It's fast, it's free, and it could save your life. Breast Cancer Awareness Month. It's 1 month meant to remind you not to forget about the other 11 months. So go ahead and forget the small things, but don't forget the stuff that matters.
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12: I'm meteorologist Regina Kroll with your KX92 weatherology forecast. For this afternoon, we're expecting a high around the mid-60s with sunshine and gusty winds, too. Lighter winds forecast by tonight. We'll see clear skies as temperatures bottom out around 40. Another sunny day as we finish out the work week, a high near 60. More clouds expected to roll in heading toward Friday night with a low around 48. Winds pick back up as we head toward Saturday, mostly sunny with a high in the upper 60s. I'm meteorologist Regina Kroll on KX92. Right now, it's 64 degrees.
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0: Tony Iommi is officially a member of the Order of the British Empire. The singer was awarded the title on Wednesday at Windsor Castle. The MBE is the third highest ranking civilian and military level of the Order of the British Empire. It's awarded for achievement or service in and to the community, which is outstanding in its field and has delivered sustained and real impact. Iommi received the honor on the same day his new single, Stormwatcher, was released. Warner Music is celebrating what would have been Sir George Martin's 100th birthday. The entertainment company will be reissuing three albums of his orchestral covers. Two of them, Off the Beatle Track and Help, are covers of The Beatles, while the third, And I Love Her, is a mix of several love song covers. All three albums have been remastered. They'll be reissued November 6th.
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0: 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That's Peg on KX92. Here's D-Mac with some Cardinal sports.
1: The Cardinal girls volleyball team seeks to extend its match win streak to 7 tonight. 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Broadcast coverage is set to begin at 6:30. The Alexandria Cardinal girls tennis players and Cardinal cross-country runners are all in the Fergus Falls area during the late afternoon. The Otters are hosting Alexandria in varsity girls tennis at Kennedy Secondary School, while the distance runners compete in the John Hermes invite at the Pebble Lake Golf Club in Fergus Falls. The Alexandria girls swimming and diving team returns to action tonight, hosting Detroit Lakes at Discovery Middle School in a 6 o'clock meet. Plus, the Alexandria Cardinal soccer teams will be on the road tonight for 7 o'clock matches. Detroit Lakes will host Alexandria in boys soccer, while the Cardinal girls soccer team travels to Sauk Rapids to face the storm. Region 4 South is a mental health initiative serving Douglas, Grant, Stevens, Pope, and Traverse counties. 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I'm Dave McClure.
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11: I'm meteorologist Regina Kroll with your KX92 weatherology forecast. For this afternoon, we're expecting a high around the mid-60s with sunshine and gusty winds, too. Lighter winds forecast by tonight. We'll see clear skies as temperatures bottom out around 40. Another sunny day as we finish out the work week, a high near 60. More clouds expected to roll in heading toward Friday night with a low around 48. Winds pick back up as we head toward Saturday, mostly sunny with a high in the upper 60s. I'm meteorologist Regina Kroll on KX92. Right now, it's 64 degrees.
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0: Horner on KX92 from the Mission Mechanical Plumbing, Heating, and Air Conditioning Studios. 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
1: Oh, hey there. You know, Vikings wide receiver Justin Jefferson, he's not been ruled out for the game this week, even with that sprained ankle he's been nursing, eh? And let's not forget the Wild. They're kicking off their regular season tonight down in Nashville. Isn't that exciting? And can you believe it? We're already heading into week 5 of college football season. Hoot! I'm Peggy Gustafson, and I'll be bringing you all the sports news coming up on the Rocket Show, don't you know?
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And yes, we love sports, too. So join us. We're right here every Monday through Friday from 7 p.m. to midnight for Steve Gorman Rocks on the home for real classic rock in West Central Minnesota, KX92.

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1: Oh, hey there. It's Peggy Gustafson, bringing you the latest scoop on sports here on The Rocket Show, don't you know? So we've got some news about our Minnesota Vikings. Wide receiver Justin Jefferson, you know, he's not being ruled out to play this week, even though he's been nursing that sprained ankle. Head coach Kevin O'Connell mentioned that Justin couldn't practice yesterday. But hey, there's still a chance he could suit up this Sunday against those Miami Dolphins, don't you think? He went down hurt during that Week 3 win over Tampa Bay. Oh, goodness. Over at the hockey rink, the puck has finally dropped on the NHL regular season, you betcha. Our Minnesota Wild are kicking things off tonight as they visit the Nashville Predators. Should be a real hoot, eh? And don't forget, Week 5 of college football is just around the corner. The Gophers are all set to host Michigan. Should be a real barn burner. And let's not forget, North Dakota's hosting Murray State, while South Dakota takes on Indiana State, eh? North Dakota State is sitting pretty at 4-0, and they're up against Wyoming. Oh, and South Dakota State is visiting Illinois State this Saturday. Lots of action to look forward to, eh? Let's hear it for the home teams.
0: All right, Peggy. Robert Palmer's estate is teaming up with Primary Wave Music. And Billy Joel is going to celebrate the 50th anniversary of Turnstiles with a massive box set. I'll tell you more in rock and roll news in just a little bit.
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11: I'm meteorologist Allura Lockwood with your KX 92 weatherology forecast. Lows around 40 tonight under clear skies, northwesterly winds 8 to 15 miles per hour. Daytime highs approaching 60 tomorrow, mainly sunny skies. Mainly cloudy skies expected tomorrow night, lows dip down to about 48. Mid 60s Saturday, cooler on Sunday with highs and lows 60s. I'm meteorologist Allura Lockwood on KX 92. Right now, it's 63 degrees.
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1: 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Yeah.
2: 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Are you kidding me, man? 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

0: 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Yeah, it was a good one, wasn't it? 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
0: The estate of Robert Palmer is entering a partnership with Primary Wave Music. It will see Primary Wave working alongside the estate on Palmer's publishing and recording catalogs, as well as share his name, image, and likeness rights. Palmer's estate said they're excited to work with Primary Wave as they continue to honor Palmer's legacy. Robert Palmer sold millions of albums around the world over his four-decade-long career. Billy Joel is celebrating the 50th anniversary of Turnstiles with a massive box set. The collection will feature 54 previously unheard demos, rarities, and live recordings. Ahead of its release, Joel has dropped a 1975 band demo of James. The 50th anniversary Turnstiles box set comes out December 11th.
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When It's Love, that's Van Halen on KX92, where it doesn't have to be old to be a classic. 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
0: 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Stephen recently set up a Halloween zombie to scare the bears away from his garbage bins in Squamish, British Columbia. The zombie and its scream are motion activated, and the bears run off every time. The animatronic zombie has bulging eyes, a scary smile, and long curly hair.
3: 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Because this is how we survive. We tell ourselves that we are the walking dead.
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14: I'm meteorologist Laura Lockwood with your KX92 weatherology forecast. Lows around 40 tonight under clear skies, northwesterly winds 8 to 15 miles per hour. Daytime highs approaching 60 tomorrow, mainly sunny skies. Mainly cloudy skies expected tomorrow night, lows dip down to about 48. Mid-60s Saturday, cooler on Sunday with highs and lows 60s. I'm meteorologist Laura Lockwood on KX92. Right now, it's 63 degrees.
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0: Def Leppard on KX92, wrapping up the Old Mill Bar and Grill 5 o'clock rock block for today. It is well worth the drive for that good old-fashioned home cooking you find Wednesday through Sunday. Oh, and that 26-ounce draft beer that you'll find at the Old Mill Bar and Grill in Urbank, where you're always welcome and you're always treated right.
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0: Tony Iommi is now a member of the Order of the British Empire, and Warner Music is celebrating what would have been Sir George Martin's 100th birthday. They're reissuing three of his albums of orchestral covers. I've got the details on the way in rock and roll news in a few minutes.
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14: I'm meteorologist Laura Lockwood with your KX92 weatherology forecast. Lows around 40 tonight under clear skies, northwesterly winds 8 to 15 miles per hour. Daytime highs approaching 60 tomorrow, mainly sunny skies. Mainly cloudy skies expected tomorrow night, lows dip down to about 48. Mid-60s Saturday, cooler on Sunday with highs and lows 60s. I'm meteorologist Laura Lockwood on KX92. Right now, it's 62 degrees.
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0: Tony Iommi is officially a member of the Order of the British Empire. The singer was awarded the title on Wednesday at Windsor Castle. The MBE is the third highest ranking civilian and military level of the Order of the British Empire. It's awarded for achievement or service in and to the community, which is outstanding in its field and has delivered sustained and real impact. Iommi received the honor on the same day his new single, Stormwatcher, was released. Warner Music is celebrating what would have been Sir George Martin's 100th birthday. The entertainment company will be reissuing three albums of his orchestral covers. Two of them, Off the Beatle Track and Help, are covers of The Beatles, while the third, And I Love Her, is a mix of several love song covers. All three albums have been remastered. They'll be reissued November 6th.
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1: The Cardinal girls volleyball team seeks to extend its match win streak to 7 tonight. 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Broadcast coverage is set to begin at 6:30. The Alexandria Cardinal girls tennis players and Cardinal cross-country runners are all in the Fergus Falls area during the late afternoon. The Otters are hosting Alexandria in varsity girls tennis at Kennedy Secondary School, while the distance runners compete in the John Hermes invite at the Pebble Lake Golf Club in Fergus Falls. The Alexandria girls swimming and diving team returns to action tonight, hosting Detroit Lakes at Discovery Middle School in a 6 o'clock meet. Plus, the Alexandria Cardinal soccer teams will be on the road tonight for 7 o'clock matches. Detroit Lakes will host Alexandria in boys soccer, while the Cardinal girls soccer team travels to Sauk Rapids to face the storm. Region 4 South is a mental health initiative serving Douglas, Grant, Stevens, Pope, and Traverse counties. 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I'm Dave McClure.
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14: I'm meteorologist Alora Lockwood with your KX92 weatherology forecast. Lows around 40 tonight under clear skies, northwesterly winds 8 to 15 miles per hour. Daytime highs approaching 60 tomorrow, mainly sunny skies. Mainly cloudy skies expected tomorrow night, lows dip down to about 48. Mid-60s Saturday, cooler on Sunday with highs and lows 60s. I'm meteorologist Ulora Lockwood on KX 92. Right now, it's 61 degrees.
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0: love tonight.
1: Van Halen on KX92 from the Mission Mechanical Plumbing, Heating, and Air Conditioning Studios. 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
2: Oh, hey there. You know, Vikings wide receiver Justin Jefferson, he's not been ruled out for the game this week, even with that sprained ankle he's been nursing, eh? And let's not forget the Wild. They're kicking off their regular season tonight down in Nashville. Isn't that exciting? And can you believe it? We're already heading into week 5 of college football season. Quote, I'm Peggy Gustafson, and I'll be bringing you all the sports news coming up on the Rocket Show, don't you know?

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Join DMAC for some Cardinal volleyball tonight. The Cardinals taking on Ricori at the Alexandria Area High School. 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

0: Stones off their new album, Foreign Tongues. That's In the Stars on KX92. Here's some sports.
1: Oh, hey there. It's Peggy Gustafson bringing you the latest scoop on sports here on The Rocket Show, don't you know? So we've got some news about our Minnesota Vikings. Wide receiver Justin Jefferson, you know, he's not being ruled out to play this week, even though he's been nursing that sprained ankle. Head coach Kevin O'Connell mentioned that Justin couldn't practice yesterday. But hey, there's still a chance he could suit up this Sunday against those Miami Dolphins, don't you think? He went down hurt during that Week 3 win over Tampa Bay. Oh, goodness. Over at the hockey rink, the puck has finally dropped on the NHL regular season, you betcha. Our Minnesota Wild are kicking things off tonight as they visit the Nashville Predators. Should be a real hoot, eh? And don't forget, Week 5 of college football is just around the corner. The Gophers are all set to host Michigan. Should be a real barn burner. And let's not forget, North Dakota's hosting Murray State, while South Dakota takes on Indiana State, eh? North Dakota State is sitting pretty at 4-0, and they're up against Wyoming. Oh, and South Dakota State is visiting Illinois State this Saturday. Lots of action to look forward to, eh? Let's hear it for the home teams.
0: All right, Peggy. Robert Palmer's estate is teaming up with Primary Wave Music. And Billy Joel is going to celebrate the 50th anniversary of Turnstiles with a massive box set. I'll tell you more in Rock and Roll News in just a little bit.
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7: 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Open Monday through Saturday on Highway 29 North in Alexandria.
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11: I'm meteorologist Laura Lockwood with your KX92 weatherology forecast. Lows around 40 tonight under clear skies, northwesterly winds 8 to 15 miles per hour. Daytime highs approaching 60 tomorrow, mainly sunny skies. Mainly cloudy skies expected tomorrow night, lows dip down to about 48. Mid-60s Saturday, cooler on Sunday with highs and lows 60s. I'm meteorologist Laura Lockwood on KX92. Right now, it's 61 degrees.
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0: The estate of Robert Palmer is entering a partnership with Primary Wave Music. It will see Primary Wave working alongside the estate on Palmer's publishing and recording catalogs, as well as share his name, image, and likeness rights. Palmer's estate said they're excited to work with Primary Wave as they continue to honor Palmer's legacy. Robert Palmer sold millions of albums around the world over his four-decade-long career. Billy Joel is celebrating the 50th anniversary of Turnstiles with a massive box set. The collection will feature 54 previously unheard demos, rarities, and live recordings. Ahead of its release, Joel has dropped a 1975 band demo of James. The 50th anniversary Turnstiles box set comes out December 11th.
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0: We go to the late night shows for some stuff today. Billy Crystal talked with Jimmy Kimmel about working as a teacher before he became a comedian.
2: So I had other jobs. I was a substitute teacher.
3: Where were you a substitute teacher?
2: In the junior high school that I went to.
3: Were there teachers there that were your teachers?
2: Yes, yeah. And we would go to the lunchroom, which was a teacher's lunchroom, which you thought was going to be like, ooh, a big nightclub, you know? and I had to call them by their first names. That was the weirdest thing.
3: Yeah.
2: And I'd say, Mr. Grant, would you pass me? No, Billy, it's Ed. No, I can't. I couldn't call anybody by their first name.
3: I still have that with teachers. I just can't. There's your Mr. This and Mrs. That. That's it.
2: If you saw them at like the weekend football game and they'd be like in jeans, it was like, oh my God.
3: Outrageous.
2: They're in plain clothes, you know?
0: Now to Jimmy Fallon's monologue. Jimmy talks about Carnival Cruise Lines charging record prices for cruises next year.
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1: I'm meteorologist Laura Lockwood with your KX 92 weatherology forecast. Clear skies tonight with lows around 40. Northwesterly winds 8 to 15 miles per hour. Daytime highs approaching 60 tomorrow, mainly sunny. Mainly cloudy skies expected tomorrow night, 46. Partly cloudy skies Saturday, decreasing clouds by Sunday. Mid-60s Saturday, low 60s by Sunday. I'm meteorologist Laura Lockwood on KX 92. Right now, 57.
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